91.7 KXT, one you don't hear very often, Jonah Louie. You'll always find me in the kitchen at parties. It was Wet Leg before that. Something about the vocal delivery on both of those. Totally different sounds, but same vibe. It was Monge 2 off their sophomore album, Moisturizer. And the happiest of hump days to you. Hope you're doing all right out there. I'm Jackson Wisdorf here with you till midnight. A lot of great tunes to squeeze in. And keeping the tempo up with Temples, the UK psych rock band. Changing things up, adding some 90s-inspired electronic sounds on this new record, Bliss. Sounds great on this track. Jetstream Heart on 91.7 KXT.

Been crossing the days off the calendar for a while to October 16th. Their show at Dickies Arena with Deltron 3030 and Little Sims officially sold out. It was Gorillaz, Orange County, a 91.7 KXT. Pretenders before that, and Temples from the new album Bliss started things off. Jetstream Heart. And looking forward to the next Till Midnight at the Nasher, KXT's monthly concert series at the Nasher Sculpture Center in downtown Dallas. Really fun one in store on September 18th. Hear a little cumbia from Yolanda Cruz and the Daydreamers from here in North Texas, and then Benita Leo out of San Antonio. Bring in a combo of Tejano R&B and even more cumbia to the stage. And

The night wraps up with a screening of Raiders of the Lost Ark 2. Details can be found at kxt.org. And here's some music out of Dallas. J. Isaiah Evans and the Boss Tweed, a Lucinda Williams cover they dropped last year. Honeybee on 91.7 KXT.

0: St. Paul and the Broken Bones on 91.7 KXT. It was Fall Moon. Well, Joe Jackson before that. He was just at the Majestic a few months back. Cut from 79's Look Sharp that was Fools in Love. And out of Dallas, J. Isaiah Evans and the Boss Tweed kicked things off with a really cool Lucinda Williams cover they dropped last year, Honeybee. J. Isaiah Evans and the Boss Tweed gave us possibly the loudest live session in KXT history earlier this year. Definitely worth checking out some good old-fashioned rock and roll. It's under the Live Sessions tab at kxt.org. 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And more music heading your way in just a little bit, including some more homegrown tunes. 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

Catch him at the Kessler October 17th as part of the KXD Present series. That was a new one from Devin Gilfillian, Black Dog Rabbit Hole, and 91.7 KXT. We'll try and get Devin back in the studio for the three-peat. He's been in twice before. Two really cool live sessions, one very stripped down, one with the full band. 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A classic from Oasis before that, and some more homegrown tunes out of Dallas. It was AJ LeGrand to start things off. Expectations. And we got high expectations for this really great show at the Kessler. KXT is excited to be presenting September 19th. That's a Saturday. The second annual Louder Than Stigma Fest. It's a night of music, mental health, and community. Also featuring a couple homegrown artists. The Cayuga All-Stars starting the night off. And Ty Harris is headlining. You can go find more deets at KXT.org. Check out that concert calendar for even more homegrown shows happening in North Texas. And here's an artist you can also catch in October playing a two-show run at the American Airlines Center. It's Casey Musgraves. Dry Spell on 91.7 KXT. Thank you.

to play in September 12th with La Loam, and recently added the Womack Sisters at the Pavilion at Toyota Music Factory. Very stoked for that show. That was new music from The Sacred Souls out of San Diego. Any Old Fool on 91.7 KXT. Ryan Bingham with some pretty impressive whistling before that on Where My Wild Things Are. And one from Casey Musgrave's latest album, Middle of Nowhere, started things off. Dry Spell. You're getting closer to Casey's two-show run at the American Airlines Center. Kicked off her big tour recently. She's going to be in North Texas October 10th and 11th. And support for KXT on this hump day comes from you, our listeners, of course, and from the Kessler Theater with Latin rock artist Del Castillo, with Guy Forsyth Saturday, October 10th. And 91.7 KXT presents Devin Gilfillian with John Mook Saturday, October 17th. Tickets at thekessler.org. And we're making our way towards the 8 o'clock hour. How about some Jason Isbell? This one off his Nashville Sound record, Hope the High Road, on 91.7 KXT.

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Ben Folds 5 on 91.7 KXT. Before that, it was Phoebe Bridgers off the new album, Lost Weekend. Lost Boys. Phoebe's coming to play at Dickies Arena October 17th. The show sold out extremely fast, but I got some good news. KXT's giving you a chance to win some tickets to that sold-out Phoebe Bridgers show. When you follow KXT on Instagram, check your feed for your chance to win not just tickets to the show, but also you'll get to go to a sound check, get a photo with Phoebe, and an autographed copy of her latest album. Again, find some details on KXT's Instagram account at KXT Radio. And I'm Jackson Wisdorf, here with you till midnight. A lot of great tunes heading your way in a little bit. How about some more new music? Jesse Wells now from the record Masks Off. Won't you come out tonight on 91.7 KXT?

Wednesday on a Wednesday. You love to hear it. That one from their great album full of country covers, Mowing the Leaves Instead of Piling Them Up, a tune Gary Stewart made famous. She's Acting Single, I'm Drinking Doubles on 91.7 KXD. It was Arctic Monkeys before that, and Jesse Wells to kick things off, Won't You Come Out Tonight? That one from his new album, Masks Off. And the last time Jesse Wells was in North Texas, played a sold-out show. The time before that, also played a sold-out show. He'll probably be going for the three-peat soon. Become a KXT insider so you know when Jesse Wells and all your other favorite artists are coming through North Texas again. 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And here is some music from Steven Sanchez, Sweet Love on 91.7 KXT.

0: New Order on 91.7 KXT. True Faith. Don't forget, you can see Peter Hook of New Order and Joy Division at the House of Blues, September 11th. KXT's excited to be a part of that show. Steven Sanchez before that, Sweet Love, a new song with that really cool old school vibe on it. Really been digging that one lately. 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And more music heading your way in a little bit, including a new cut from the wonderfully eccentric Sierra Farrell. One Mavis Staples dropped last year, and so much more where that came from. Here in a sec on Lister Power 91.7 KXT.
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Mavis Staples put that one out last year, a tune co-written with Hozier and Allison Russell. Human Mind on 91.7 KXT. It was REM before that. And the wonderfully eccentric Sierra Farrell with new music started things off, Trying to Love You. And a new single from Sierra Farrell means a new album, which means some touring on the way. I'm sure North Texas will get a date. Be sure to check out that KXT concert calendar. You'll find it there first, alongside a bunch of other really great shows happening in North Texas in the near future. And while you're on the website, check out some of the other stuff, including a little list of Labor Day weekend shindigs to check out across North Texas. Here, Darth Vato out of Fort Worth's first new release in 18 years. Look at the new Erykah Badu record produced by The Alchemist and so much more. Keep that head wrapped around the North Texas music scene at kxt.org. And here's some tunes from Boy Golden, a track we premiered at a public music meeting earlier in the year, featuring Cat Clyde. It's Cowboy Dreams on 91.7 KXT.

US 3 on 91.7 KXT. That one from a new album called Snap, Crackle, and Bop. Nice little surprise from the legendary jazz rap group out of the UK. Digging that tune. Cool Cat. It was the Big Bad Wolf, Howlin' Wolf, before that. And Boy Golden, featuring Cat Clyde, started the block off. Cowboy Dreams. And support for KXT on this hump day comes from you, our listeners, of course, and from Theater 3 in Dallas, presenting the Tony Award-winning musical Spring Awakening, music by Duncan Sheik, with book and lyrics by Steven Sater, September 10th through the 27th. 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And we're making our way towards the 9 o'clock hour. That means Under the Covers is right around the corner. Tonight, the great Ella Fitzgerald taking on a tune from Cole Porter's songbook. A little apt song about how it's too darn hot outside. But in the meantime, let's hear some more homegrown tunes. Jess Williamson now, Flower Mound native. This one off a great album that came out a few years ago called Timing Accidental. Hunter on 91.7 KXT.

0: KKXTHD Dallas Fort Worth Denton, streaming worldwide on the web at KXT.org and on the KXT app. It's 9 o'clock on this hump day, so let's go into the covers. I'm Jackson Wisdorf. Something we've all unfortunately experienced together over the last few weeks, dare I say months. It's too darn hot outside, people. Tonight, got a track that perfectly encapsulates that sentiment, written by Hollywood Broadway legend Cole Porter, originally in 1948 for the musical Kiss Me, Kate, and originally performed in the second act of that musical by Lorenzo Fuller. Tonight, we're going to hear the great Ella Fitzgerald's rendition. Came out in 1956 on an album called Ella Fitzgerald Sings the Cole Porter Songbook. Cole Porter, a legend of Hollywood and Broadway, wrote so many incredible songs that have become standards over the years, and I think Ella just works so well with his songbook. When I think of jazz standards, Ella Fitzgerald's one of the first artists that comes to mind, so I'm excited to play this one for you. To reiterate again, it's too darn hot on Under the Covers on Listener Powered 91.7 KXT.
1: It's too darn hot.

Beach Bunny out of Chicago, teaming up with Tegan and Sarah for that track, Cloud 9 on 91.7 KXT. We went under the covers before that with the great Ella Fitzgerald and a tune from the Cole Porter songbook, originally released in 1948 for the musical Kiss Me, Kate. That was a song that I think perfectly encapsulates living in North Texas over the last few months. It's too darn hot. Did see some good news in terms of weather without making this weather report. We might finally be seeing some relief, rain coming, and highs not in the triple digits. I'll believe it when I see it. But in the meantime, Ella Fitzgerald covering Cole Porter. Perfect for Under the Covers. Listen for him Monday through Friday, 9 a.m. and p.m. It's a new cover song for you every morning and evening, and you don't want to miss it because Benji and myself always got some good stuff queued up for you. And I'm Jackson Wisdorf here with you for a few more hours on this hump day and keeping it moving with the title track to Beck's latest album, Ride Lonesome, on 91.7 KXT.

Florence and the Machine on 91.7 KXT with a tune that came out on the Everybody Scream album on Halloween last year. Perfectly apt title for that release date. Sympathy Magic. Sublime before that. One of my favorite bass lines of any of their songs, Wrong Way. And Beck with the title track to his new album, Ride Lonesome, started things off. And got some more music for you now from Brother Wallace, who released this track on an album called Electric Love last year. Definitely worth checking out. Here's a little head start for you if you haven't listened to it. Who's That on 91.7 KXT?

0: Catch them at the Majestic October 24th as part of the KXT Presents series. Iron and Wine in Your Ocean on 91.7 KXT, a classic from Gil Scott Heron before that. And Brother Wallace started things off. Who's That from last year's Electric Love? And support for KXT on this hump day comes from you, our listeners, of course, and from Share International Network Dallas, presenting At the Turning by Graham Peebles, a film asking if people are living through a historic time of transition from decay to opportunity, September 12th at 7 p.m. at the Angelica Theater. 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

That's one that'll make you pull your lighter out of your pocket, start moving it around. 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And you can see this next band at the Pavilion at Toyota Music Factory here in just about a month. They're playing with Carolyn Rose October 16th. It's new music from Modest Mouse now. Picking Dragon's Pockets on 91.7 KXD.

Beat Farmers on 91.7 KXT. It was Riverside. Before that, Best Coast, one off the Crazy For You album. And Modest Mouse from their new album, An Eraser and a Maze, started things off. Picking Dragon's Pockets. You can catch Modest Mouse October 16th at the Pavilion at Toyota Music Factory. They're playing with Carolyn Rose as part of a showcase he's excited to be a part of. And we're making our way towards the 10 o'clock hour. That means It Came From the Crates coming up here pretty soon. But first, let's hear some new solo material from Jim James of My Morning Jacket. This one from the record that just came out recently called Wowed Out. Come again on 91.7 KXT.

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Wolf Alice on 91.7 KXT. Drummer Joel Amey taking the lead on vocals. White Horses. It was Arcade Fire before that, and it's a little after 10 o'clock on this hump day. That means it's time for It Came From the Crate, your nightly exploration into songs found via the arts of digging at record stores near and far. I'm Jackson Wisdorf, and funding for It Came From the Crate on KXT comes from Josie Records, counting down the final days of summer on Labor Day weekend with new releases, collector vinyl, CDs, turntables, and more at all Dallas area locations. 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And tonight, music from the early 2010s garage rock revival, a song from the debut album / penultimate album of their discography from this great band out of San Diego, the Soft Pack, released it in 2010, and it's a really fun time capsule of an album. I loved the garage revival of the 2010s. It was a big part of it. I happened to be at a college radio station at the time, so it played a big part, and I remember when this song dropped, the first single from this album, Answer to Yourself, it totally blew up and made a splash across the world. But tonight, focusing on a different track from this record, the second to last track on the B-side, in fact, for a really nice, thick bass line and cool guitar distortion. It's really a great package of a song that I really enjoy, and I'm excited to play it for you. So let's hear from the Soft Pack out of San Diego tonight, one from their self-titled debut 2010 record. It's Mexico on It Came From the Crate on 91.7 KXT.

The Strokes from their latest album, Reality Awaits, Going Shopping on 91.7 KXT. It was The Clash before that. And to start things off, where it came from the crate, some music from 2010's San Diego, cut from the Soft Pack, part of that big garage rock revival that happened in the 20-teens. That was cut from their debut self-titled album / penultimate album in their discography. They only dropped one more LP after that one in 2012. But a cool time capsule of sound. I love the thick bass line on that track, especially Mexico, the second to last track on the B-side. And I think that makes it perfect for It Came From the Crate. Your nightly exploration into songs found via the art of digging at record stores near and far. Everything comes from my personal record collection, so you never know what you're going to hear, but it's going to be good. That's a guarantee. Listen for it a little after 10 o'clock, Monday through Friday on 91.7 KXT. And this next band's being presented at the Kessler by KXT on November 1st. It's new music from the husband and wife duo, The Warren Treaty. You Can't Hurt Me Anymore on 91.7 KXT.

0: some really fun new music from Carolyn Rose. Yip, yip, yow on 91.7 KXT. Fun, dumb rock and roll. I mean that in the most respectful way possible. Carolyn's coming to the Pavilion at Toyota Music Factory at Modest Mouse. That show's happening October 16th. The Queen of Soul, Aretha Franklin before that. And the Warren Treaty started things off. You Can't Hurt Me Anymore. That's a new one from the husband and wife duo made up of Michael and Tanya Bount Trotter. You can catch them at the Kessler November 1st. They're playing as part of the KXT Presents series. And more music heading your way in a little bit, including one from the James Hunter Six, and also Krungbin teaming up with Fort Worth's own Leon Bridges, as well as so much more in a sec on Listener Power 91.7 KXT.
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2: 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This is the Republic of Music.

Houston trio Krung Bin vibing out with Fort Worth's own Leon Bridges. That one off the Great Texas Moon EP. Chocolate Hills on 91.7 KXT. Jose Gonzalez before that. And the latest from James Hunter 6 to kick things off from their album Off the Fence. It was Gunshot. Love the organ on there. And heading up to Brooklyn for this next one to hear from Say She, one from a great album they put out last year called Cut and Rewind. It's Disco Life on 91.7 KXT.

the Jesus and Mary Chain on 91.7 KXT. Still to this day, one of the best bands I've ever seen live. That went off Stoned and Dethroned, Sometimes Always. Suki Waterhouse before that with a great single that came out a couple years back, My Fun. Don't forget, Suki is coming to the Southside Ballroom October 8th as part of the KXT Presents series. And Say She out of Brooklyn, getting a little disco at the start of the block. One from their record Cut and Rewind that dropped last year. Disco Life. And we're making our way towards the 11 o'clock hour. I'm not done yet. Still got plenty of great tunes to squeeze in until midnight, like this standalone single Father John Misty dropped last year. It's The Old Law on 91.7 KXT.

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1: Blacking in and out in a strange flat in East London. Somebody I don't really know just gave me something to help settle me down and to stop me from always thinking about you. And you know your life is heading in a questionable direction when you're up for date.

Death Cab from the new album, I Built You a Tower. That was Riptides on 91.7 KXT. Frank Turner before that. And welcome to the 11 o'clock hour on this hump day. I'm Jackson Wisdorf. Got plenty of great tunes to squeeze in until midnight, like this one from Sylvanesso's upcoming album, Owl Infinity. Really digging this track. Hot Slob on 91.7 KXT.

Cool Devo on 91.7 KXT. Always good to squeeze in the de-evolution of man. It was a beautiful world. Spoon before that, and Sylvanesso with new music off the upcoming Owl Infinity record. That was one I've really been digging recently, Hot Slob. Don't forget to mark those calendars for March 9th of next year. It seems far away, but Sylvanesso is going to be performing that day at the House of Blues as part of the KXT Presents series, so make sure you got your tickets in order. And this next artist was just in North Texas earlier this year, played a great gig at the Bomb Factory. Courtney Barnett dropped this album earlier last year as well, Creature of Habit. Here's a cut from it featuring Katie Crutchfield from Waxahachie. Sight Unseen on 91.7 KXT.

0: absolutely beautiful tune from Silvana Estrada featuring Pablo Pablo on Taste of Tea on 91.7 KXT. Pink Floyd from Metal before that. One of these days, it was Courtney Barnett to start things off from the album that came out earlier this year, Creature of Habit, one featuring Katie Crutchfield from Waxahachie, Sight Unseen. And more music on the way, including a cut from the recent Black Keys album full of pretty obscure blues covers, Peaches. That and another artist come to North Texas in October, coming up in just a sec on Listener Power 91.7 KXT.
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He'll be at the Bomb Factory October 7th. Very excited to see Jack White, owned from the new Frozen Charlotte record, Dollar Bill, on 91.7 KXT. Talking Heads before that, to start things off, Black Keys with a nice obscure blues cover, tune originally released by Chicago bluesman Earl Hooker. That was You Got to Lose, one of many obscure blues covers on the new record, Peaches. Really good record from the Black Keys. Definitely worth checking out. And music now from former Dentonian Norah Jones. This one off the Visions album that came out a couple years ago, Running, on 91.7 KXT.

Last Dinner Party on 91.7 KXT, Count the Ways. It was Phoenix before that, and to start things off, Norah Jones from the Visions album that came out a couple years ago, Running. And this is Jackson Wisdorf signing off on this hump day. Been so much fun playing music for you today, as always, and there's always more on the way on listener-powered 91.7 KXT, so don't go anywhere. We're going to leave you with one off the new Interpol record, This Mirror Weighs a Ton. Here's See Out Loud on 91.7 KXT. Y'all have a great night out there. Stay safe, be nice to each other, and we'll see you tomorrow.

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And I'd change for you if I could. You know I would.

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0: It's some of the most exciting and explosive music in the world, and it's coming from south of the border. Tomorrow's new stars to the pioneers who opened the doors 5 decades ago. 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

91.7 KXT and Telepop Music with Breathe. Also, Curtis Harding. Fun way to get your Thursday started. The Power. Hi, good morning. How are you? Looks like we're in for a little bit of a cooler day today. May even see some thunderstorms, depending on where you're at, with temps in the mid-90s. Yay, that sounds nice, doesn't it? Here's the new one from Alabama Shakes. It's American Dream on 91.7 KXT.

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91.7 KXT, that's the new one from Cage the Elephant, Beaches in Tennessee. OMD, or Orchestral Maneuvers in the Dark, Enola Gay, and Alabama Shakes with their latest American Dream. That album just arrived last week. Really strong album, I Must Be Dreaming. Today's vinyl pick is at 7 o'clock, and we're going to introduce you to a gentleman from Australia. His name is Jim White, and he loves Americana music, so much so he relocated to Athens, Georgia, and just embraced that whole roots culture of Americana music. A really good record that came out about 20 years ago from Jim White. We'll share that with you at 7 o'clock on today's vinyl pick. This is the new one from Charlie Crockett, The Hallelujah Trail. It's homegrown music on 91.7 KXT.

0: 91.7 KXT, The Harder They Come, Jimmy Cliff. I'm going on record. I'm going to say it. That, in my opinion, is the best soundtrack of all time. There you have it. Charlie Crockett in there, too, with the Hallelujah Trail. Some homegrown music from Dallas's Charlie Crockett. 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More homegrown music on the way. Leon Bridges getting ready to release his new full-length album. He's released 8 tracks so far. We're going to hear one of them in just a minute on 91.7 KXT.
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91.7 KXT, Lucy Dacus and Planting Tomatoes. Tom Petty in there too, You Wreck Me, Baby. And Death Ray Davies, homegrown music out of Dallas, Then You Met Me. This week's Homegrown Artist of the Week, we're getting you excited about the State Fair. It's opening at the 25th of this month here in Fair Park. And Larry G is one of the performers that is going to be on the State Fair bill this year. We're featuring his music throughout the week. So be listening for our Homegrown Artist of the Week. Jackson's going to give you a little bit more of a taste later on today. And our Homegrown Artist of the Week is brought to you by Tommy Terrific's Car Wash in Plano. More homegrown music. This new one from Leon Bridges is awesome. 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

91.7 KXT, all around the world, Oasis. And I was listening to Leslie in her UK track of the day on Tuesday, and she was playing some Oasis, and it kind of inspired me to play some this morning. You can always check that UK track of the day Monday through Friday at about 5:50 when you're driving home. Some homegrown music in there, too. Leon Bridges and a cut from his upcoming album, Happiness Anytime. We heard Talk It Over. 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Details at fwsymphony.org. We've got today's vinyl pick right around the corner. We're going to introduce you to a really amazing musician. His name is Jim White. He was so impressive to David Byrne that David signed him to his Luwaka Bop album. We'll share some music from him in just a moment, right after the new one from Afghan Wigs. It's House of I on 91.7 KXT.

KKXT HD Dallas Fort Worth Denton. It's time for today's final pick, and we're going to go back to 2003 and the second album from Jim White. If you're not familiar with Jim, he was born in Australia, but just loved American and Americana music. So he moved to Athens, Georgia, and he really just embraced the lifestyle. This record is a little bit of Americana, but it's folk, it's blues, it's country, it's gospel. It's even got some spoken word storytelling in there as well. Definitely some humor involved, which I think is why David Byrne was so interested in him. He signed it to the Luwaka Bop label, which he owned. And this album really continues to show his fascination with the American South and just a lot of its contradictions and mythology. And it embraces religion and beauty and poverty and all the things that, you know, that make this country what it is. Really, you can tell that he feels like he's a weathered Southern storyteller, even though he's from Australia. I guess that is about as South as you can get, right? It's got some great stories about empty highways and rundown towns and strange encounters, what you'd expect from that part of the country. It is a wonderful record, and I thought we'd share a tune that he did with Amy Mann. This is just a cool tune. It's called Static on the Radio. Here's Jim White from today's vinyl pick, 21st Century, 21st Year on 91.7 KXT.

Suki Waterhouse, her new one, Back in Love, on 91.7 KXT. And Suki's going to be in town, KXT, presenting that show at the Southside Ballroom on October 8th. And from today's vinyl pick, Jim White, a beautiful tune featuring Amy Mann, that's Static on the Radio. Good morning. Hi, how's it going? I'm Benji McPhail. Looks like we're going to have a cooler day today, mid-90s. It seems weird to say cooler in mid-90s, right? But possibility of a thunderstorm in a few places, so do keep your eye on the weather for later this afternoon. This is new from Queens of the Stone Age, kind of a more acoustic, laid-back version of Queens of the Stone Age. It's Insignificant Other on 91.7 KXT.

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Here's a nice tune for a Thursday morning. Alex Amen and California Blues on 91.7 KXT. Staple Singers, Respect Yourself, and a new one from Queens of the Stone Age, Insignificant Other. Kind of like this more acoustic side of Queens of the Stone Age. Wish they'd been doing that earlier. But there are so many great shows coming through town. And, you know, one of the hot ones is Phoebe Bridgers at Dickies Arena. That show sold out so quickly. And we happened to find some tickets. But we're going to up the ante a little bit. We have tickets for that show. We can get you into the sound check before the show. Group photo with Phoebe. And an autographed vinyl copy of her new record. How cool is that? The way you might be joining us is to follow us on Instagram. It's an easy thing to do at KXT Radio. And all the details on how you might score this pass are right there on our Instagram account. Check it out at KXT Radio when you have a moment. This is Third World, Now That We've Found Love on 91.7 KXT.

0: Jose Gonzalez with A Perfect Storm on 91.7 KXT in Third World. Now that we've found love, Stevie Wonder produced that record, which is kind of why it's got that nice soulful R&B vibe along with the reggae. That's a cool combination. 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Jungle has been teaming up with homegrown favorite Leon Bridges, and we played Leon a little earlier, so it seemed only fair to play the new one from Jungle. We'll get to that in just a moment on 91.7 KXT.
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Bad, Bad, Not Good, Found a Light, Beale Street. That's from their mid-spiral album. I got to tell you, I put that on over the weekend, and I cannot get enough of that record. It's a good one. Lumineers, Ho, Hey, and Replacements, I Will Dare. KXT's next Free Till Midnight at the Nasher concert is happening on September 18th, featuring Yolanda Cruz and the Daydreamers. They're going to be kicking things off with a little bit of cumbia. And Vanita Leo is bringing her combination of Tejano, R&B and cumbia to the stage as well. A screening of Raiders of the Lost Ark wraps up the night. All the details you need are right there on the website, kxt.org. KXT is presenting Jungle. They'll be at the Texas Trust CU Theater on September 25th. This is the new one, as promised, The Wave on 91.7 KXT.

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2: 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You know I would.

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That's Bartice Strange. 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G-Love and Special Sauce, Rodeo Clowns, and the new one from Jungle, The Wave. 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

91.7 KXT, the police. Going back to Zenyatta Mandata for that one, Driven to Tears. And Ray Zaragoza with Fight Like a Girl. Good morning. Hello. How are you? I'm Benjamin McPhail. Expecting cooler temps today, believe it or not. Mid-90s, maybe a thunderstorm. That tropical storm that hit South Texas earlier is kind of heading our way. Here's the latest from Johnny Blue Skies in the Dark Cloud situation on 91.7 KXT.

and just has that voice, doesn't she? Wow. Johnny Blue Skies in the Dark Clouds starting off that set with Situation. At 9 o'clock, we're going to go under the covers. And Tommy James and the Shandells, you know, they had so many great hits in the 60s, and they've been covered a lot. I'm going to feature a Tommy James cover from Lena Lovitch, one of the more obscure new wave artists of the late 70s. Find out which one's being covered at 9 o'clock when we go under the covers. Here's Billy Strings with his new one. It's Burn the Other End on 91.7 KXT.

0: Gorillaz, Orange County, from their terrific The Mountain album. KXC welcoming Gorillaz and Little Sims to a sold-out show at Dickies Arena on October 16th. Stevie Wonder, Boogie On, Reggae Woman, and Billy Strings, his new one, Burn the Other End. There's another artist that KXT is presenting at the Dickies Arena on December 11th. 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We'll introduce you to Cranky next on 91.7 KXT.
1: 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I'm talking about Charlie Crockett and his band and the Greyhounds. 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

91.7 KXT with the latest from Devin Gilfilly and Black Dog Rabbit Hole. Devin, another artist that's going to be in town. KXT presenting that show on October 17th at the Kessler Theater. Brass Monkey, some classic Beastie Boys, and homegrown music too. Out of Denton, Cranky with Billy Goat. Waffles stopped by and was playing that for me the other day, and I thought, that's a great song. Waffles always has some fabulous music to share, and you can check it out tonight during the homegrown music show at 7 o'clock. Something we do every Thursday here on 91.7 KXT. 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

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And support also comes from Longhorn Ballroom. Next week, Sex Pistols return featuring Steve Jones, Paul Cook, and Glenn Matlock with Frank Carter and with special guest Panic Shack kicking off their North American tour on Friday, September 11th. For tickets, longhornballroom.com. We're going under the covers in just a moment, and a really interesting cover of a Tommy James tune from new wave artist Lena Lovitch. Before that, though, Little Sims and Game On 91.7 KXT.

KKXT HD Dallas Fort Worth Denton. It's time to go under the covers, and we're going to go back to 1967 and one of Tommy James and the Shondells' classic, I Think We're Alone Now. These guys were cranking out the hits in the late 60s. This one went all the way up to number four on the charts, and you know, it's kind of typical. It's got that psychedelic pop vibe going throughout, hand claps, driving beat, jangly guitars. It's what the band was known for, and of course, it's pretty innocent. It's a young romance sneaking away from the parents and, you know, capturing a moment together. Aww. Yeah. So, of course, it was a hit. It's got this energy to it that really stood out, especially on AM pop radio. Let's enjoy the original from Tommy James and the Shondells, I Think We're Alone Now, on 91.7 KXT.

91.7 KXT and the original for today's Under the Covers. Tommy James and the Shondells. I think we're alone now. That really is, if you look at, kind of the perfect mid-60s teenage pop song, that might be it. It's innocent, it's exciting, and it's catchy. So not surprisingly, a lot of people have done some pretty interesting versions of this song over the years. And don't worry, we're not going to play Tiffany's version, which went to number one back in 87. We're going to look at something a little more unusual. Lena Lovitch, if you're familiar with her, she was on the Stiff record label. And her and her partner, Les Chapel, who are still together, by the way, released the album Stateless. And Stiff Records heard their version of I Think We're Alone Now and decided, let's release that as the single. So they decided to come up with another song, and they wrote this tune, Lucky Number, which actually turned out to be the biggest hit of her career. That went to number three on the charts. But I Think We're Alone Now, still pretty good example of just what new wave music was doing back in 1978. Let's hear Lena Lovitch and her cover of Tommy James and the Shondells, I Think We're Alone Now, on 91.7 KXT.

Lena Lovitch and this morning's cover on Under the Covers. It's Tommy James and the Shondells, I Think We're Alone Now. And the original, going back to 1967, from Tommy James and the Shondells as well. We do go Under the Covers Monday through Friday at 9 in the morning, and again with Jackson at 9 o'clock at night. Good morning. I'm Benjamin McPhail, and it's going to be a hair cooler today, mid-90s. So, yeah, I actually noticed the difference. Hope you do, too. Maybe a thunderstorm or two popping up later on this afternoon as well. Here's the new one from Casey Musgraves. It's Dry Spell on 91.7 KXT.

The Sacred Souls and Any Old Fool on 91.7 KXT Clash, Rudy Can't Fail, and some new music from Casey Musgraves, Dry Spell. Casey going to be in town for a couple of shows on October 10th and 11th. Phoebe Bridgers is going to be in town for a sold-out show on October 16th, and we have some tickets for the show. Not just that, we've got tickets for the soundcheck before the show, a chance for you to get a photo with Phoebe, and an autographed vinyl copy of her latest record. 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And you may want to check it sooner rather than later. We're going to be pulling the winner's name around noon today. So follow us on Instagram at KXT Radio for all the details about the Phoebe Bridgers concert happening October 16th. 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

0: 91.7 KXT, Leve with Lover Girl. They keep saying there's some music from Leve that should be heading our way, and I can't wait to share that with you. She put an EP together, and I think is just kind of putting a little tweak or two on there, so hopefully we'll get that real soon. Sugi Otis, Strawberry Letter 23, and Snowcap, some new music. 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The Cure also saying they've got new music on the way. We'll hear a cut from their most recent album in just a moment on 91.7 KXT.
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The Cure and A Fragile Thing on 91.7 KXT, Daft Punk, Around the World, and some new music from Phoebe Bridgers, Lost Boys, that sold-out show October 16th. Guess what? We do have tickets, and if you'd like details on how to score them, follow us on Instagram, and yeah, we're going to be doing a drawing around noon today, so you still have a little bit of time to get in on that. 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

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Middle Kids, Edge of Town, and Jesse Wells' new one, Won't You Come Out Tonight. 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La Belle, anxious to get her Thursday started with some new music. 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

91.7 KXT, Jeff Tweedy, Lou Reed was my babysitter, and from the infamous Back to Black album, some music from Amy Winehouse this morning. I'm Law Bell. Thanks for joining us here at KXT. It's another opportunity to get it right today. Don't forget, at noon, I've got our homegrown bite, some new music from Dallas artist David Lunsford and his latest project. Right now, it's the newest from Canada's Boy Golden, Cowboy Dreams, on 91.7 KXT.

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91.7 KXT, just as cool as they were in the 90s. Some new music from Us Three, again featuring Akil Dasan on the vocals with Cool Cat. Right before that, New Order's Love Vigilantes and Boy Golden, starting us off with Cowboy Dreams featuring Cat Clyde. On September 18th, we are headed back to the Nasher Sculpture Center for our next Till Midnight at the Nasher. This one featuring artist Yolanda Cruz and the Daydreamers, as well as Vanita Leo, both Till Midnight at the Nasher. This one featuring artist Yolanda Cruz and the Daydreamers.

0: 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September 12th, 7 p.m. at the Angelica Theater. 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And just a few, some music from a homegrown artist originally from Odessa, Texas. 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

91.7 KXT, the new one from Beck, Ride Lonesome. Moby right before with Natural Blues. And starting us off, David Forsyth, originally from Odessa, now based in Dallas. And Frankie Leone with Love Comes Back Around, a song that was written also by Jackson Scribner and his brother Levi Scribner in Frankie Leone's living room. It's so amazing how these artists come together. You never really know what's happening in the background unless people give you that information. So I'm grateful for the share. Here's music now from Brother Wallace. Who's That? On 91.7 KXT.

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1: You're sitting there yakking right in my face. I guess I'm gonna have to put you in your place. You know, if silence was golden, you couldn't raise a dime. Because your mind is on vacation and your mouth is working overtime. You quoting figures and dropping names. You telling stories about the dames. You're over laughing

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Listen, you know, you can always throw a little Delta blues in there mixed with some jazz. I'm not mad at that. Moe's Allison with Your Mind is on Vacation. Calexico's Harness the Wind and Brother Wallace, who spent some time opening up for St. Paul and the Broken Bones while they were on tour. Who's that? 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

91.7 KXT Modest Mouse and the newest Picking Dragon's Pockets. Modest Mouse will be in town at the Toyota Music Factory along with Caroline Rose, the singer of Yip Yip Yow, right before that Bourne's American Money. Good morning, I'm LaBelle and happy Thursday. We are just one more day closer to hitting the end of the work week and enjoying a relaxing vacation. It is, after all, Labor Day weekend coming up. Right now, it's Twisted on a Train from King Tuff on 91.7 KXT.

91.7 KXT, the title track to her newest album, Lucinda Williams with The World's Gone Wrong. The man responsible for Johnny Blue Skies and the Dark Clouds, Sturgill Simpson there with Sea Stories. And starting us off, Vermont's very own King Tuff, Twisted on a Train. Don't forget about being a KXT insider. 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

0: 91.7 KXT from a Husker Du, Bob Mould's Wishing Well. Right before that, The Strokes and their latest Going Shopping. 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So music in just a bit from an artist who seems to have changed up his sound just a little bit. 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

91.7 KXT out of Pleasant Grove, originally released in Europe in 2022. That was Andalusia Sound. Right before that, Oasis, Don't Look Back in Anger. And starting us off, Kevin Morby, a man who has had, you know, some very rough things happen over the last few years. That song sounds a little different than some we've heard from Kevin Morby before. That was Javelin from his newest album, Little Wide Open. And he'll be in town March of next year with Sylvan Esso at the House of Blues in Dallas. So plenty of time for you to make those arrangements if that's your thing. Joining Modest Mouse on tour and a song that you chose from one of our KXT public music meetings, it's Caroline Rose, Yip Yip Yow on 91.7 KXT.

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1: 91.7 KXT, James Hunter 6 with Gunshy. James Hunter just made an appearance not too long ago on CBS's Saturday Mornings. Nick Drake with Pink Moon and Caroline Rose starting us off with Yip Yip Yow. She's going to be opening up for Modest Mouse when they come to the Toyota Music Factory October 16th. In just a few, I've got new music out of Dallas, a band formed by Alex Bohr called Slips. Here now, though, Genesis Owusu, Stampede on 91.7 KXT.

KKXTHD, Dallas, Fort Worth, Denton, and good afternoon. It is that time of the day, time for our homegrown bites here at KXT, an opportunity I have to share with you music from artists right here in North Texas. You can see them and support them as well. And today we're getting started with Dallas band Slips, a new band formed by Alex Bohr, who was formerly the drummer of This Will Destroy You and The New Frontiers, and Teddy Georgia, the pair of collaborators who have worked on projects like sound design for the Optic Drift exhibit inside Meow Wolf Grapevine. Bohr and Georgia have combined their skills to break a new ground, as their Instagram bio describes them as probably an art rock band. Alex also spends time scoring video games like Halo Infinite and producing artists at Elmwood Recording. And Georgia has worked with bands like Pearl Earl and the Death Valley Girls, as well as being a lead artist for an immersive World Cup exhibition. Happy to share this new music with you now from the duo Slips. Here's Drawing Lifelines on 91.7 KXT.

91.7 KXT, closing out our Homegrown Bites for you this afternoon. It's a project from David Lunsford out of Dallas called DVD. You've heard some of David's music here as well. That was Numb, the newest single. And starting us off, the duo Slips, made up of Alex Bohr and Teddy Georgia, starting us off with Drawing Lifelines On. These are artists that you can support and see while here in the Metroplex. And if you are an artist here and would like to submit your music for consideration as well, you can head over to the website at kxt.org/submissions. If You Know It By God's Trash, well, it's now the old law. Here's Father John Misty on 91.7 KXT.

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91.7 KXT Jungle with Carrie On. They are going to be having that KXT show at the Texas Trust CU Theater in September the 25th, to be exact, right before Lee Michaels and his most well-known song, Do You Know What I Mean? Starting us off, Father John Misty with the latest standalone single, The Old Law. Today, we are ending our chance for you to win tickets to the sold-out Phoebe Bridgers concert at Dickies Arena. If you follow us right now on Instagram at KXT Radio, check the feed and see where your opportunity is to win not only tickets to this sold-out show, but you'll also get to go to soundcheck, get a photo with Phoebe, and an autographed copy of the new album. Again, you can find more details on Instagram at KXT Radio, but remember that ends today. So make sure you get in where you fit in. It's Say She She out of Brooklyn, Disco Life on 91.7 KXT. 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

0: 91.7 KXT. Two friends on one track. Courtney Barnett bringing her friend Katie Crutchfield along for the ride for Sight Unseen. Bobby Womack across 110th Street. And Say She, the all-female Brooklyn band with Disco Life. 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The Black Keys are back in the fray with a cover of a great blues song. Stick around. 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

91.7 KXT, You Got to Lose, from the Black Keys, covering the Earl Hooker song for their new project, Peaches. Thomas Dolby, She Blinded Me with Science, we know that one. And 10cc starting us off with Dreadlock Holiday. Good afternoon, I'm Law Bell. Thanks for joining us here at KXT. I hope you are enjoying the mildly cooler temperatures today, as well as some of that wind blowing around. The newest now from Sylvan Esso, it's Hot Slob on 91.7 KXT.

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And Sylvan Esso starting us off with Hot Slob. They've got a new album out this year and will start touring next year here in North Texas. Funding for KXT comes from listeners like you and from Theater 3 in Dallas, presenting the Tony Award-winning musical Spring Awakening. 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

91.7 KXT, a fun one from Gene Dawson, Rockabye Baby, and Lou Reed of Velvet Underground with I Love You, Suzanne. Lou Reed's on the playlist for being him, also just for being loved by artists like Jeff Tweedy. Good afternoon, I'm Law Bell. One more day closer to the end of the work week, and I'm looking forward to hopefully some cooler temperatures and getting the chance to relax. Who am I kidding? That's not going to happen. Here's music now from Interpol, See Out Loud on 91.7 KXT.

91.7 KXT, loving that one more and more. Jack White with Dollar Bill. He's going to be coming back to the Bomb Factory October 7th. Big Star with the Ballad of El Gudo. And starting us off, the latest music from Interpol, See Out Loud. Don't forget, on September 18th, just 3 days after Hispanic Heritage Month kicks off, we are going to be headed back to the Nasher Sculpture Center for some cumbia, Tejano music, and R&B by artists like Yolanda Cruz and the Daydreamers, as well as Vanita Leo. These are free events, fun for the family and friends. 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The Lumineers are in for you now. It's So Long on 91.7 KXT.

0: 91.7 KXT, the newest from Of Monsters and Men since 2019, Ordinary Creature, right before the Rolling Stones, Paint It Black, and the Lumineers, on board with So Long. 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Tickets at DallasTheaterCenter.org. You can catch one of their latest live session performances here at KXT. I've got them coming up. Stick around. 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
1: 91.7 KXT, Remy Riley with the Vandaliers Burn. Want to send some love, light, and healing energy to a Remy who's dealing with some vocal issues right now, but she'll bounce back. The Smashing Pumpkins, Ava Adore, and Portugal the Man with Tanana. 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The first new songs from the Arctic Monkeys in 4 years. It wasn't for their own album, rather for a charity album to benefit children of war. Here's Opening Night on 91.7 KXT.

91.7 KXT, known in history as the very first ever music video broadcasted on MTV on August 1st, 1981. The Buggles video killed the radio star. 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

91.7 KXT lead singer Elijah Houston of Inhaler is the son of Bono. He's got such a great voice on him, so no wonder where he gets that from. That was Your House right before Susie and the Banshees, Cities in Dust. Good afternoon. I'm Law Bell. Thanks for joining us here at KXT. Today is National Tailgating Day, and that could be a thing considering how nice the weather has been over the last few hours. We got to take advantage of it when you can. And if that's the case, you know, eat a hot dog for me. Here's music now from Hermanos Gutierrez coming to the Southside Ballroom in October. The new one, Canto Andino, on 91.7 KXT.

91.7 KXT, getting straight to the point early in the song. Lucy Dacus with Planting Tomatoes. Sugar Hill Gang with Rapper's Delight. I have a friend of mine who knows that whole song pound for pound, not just the radio version. And starting us off, the brother duo Hermanos Gutierrez with Canto Andino. Again, they'll be performing a show at the Southside Ballroom October 20th. And if you want to see who else is coming to town, we've got it all outlined for you. We did all the hard work, so you just got to look and see who's coming. You can see that on our website at kxt.org. 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

0: 91.7 KXT, Monge 2 and or Man Get Out. A little bit of a cheeky title there from Wet Leg and their Moisturizer album. Grammy nominated, by the way. Ohio Players taking us to the 70s with Fire and starting us off the Austin band Spoon, Chateau Blues. Funding for KXT comes from listeners like you and from Josie Records, counting down the final days of summer on Labor Day weekend with new releases, collector vinyl, CDs, turntables, and more at all Dallas area locations. 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Stick around. 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

91.7 KXT, House of I, new music from the Afghan Whigs, also on tour celebrating 40 years together. They'll be at the Granada Theater for a KXT show November 20th, right before Wilco's Can't Stand It and Broke String Burnett out of Fort Worth, an alt country artist whose song Bump in the Road follows the journey of a nomadic train hopper. There's some very creative writing for you there. And if you are an artist here in North Texas, you can submit your music for consideration on our website at kxt.org/submissions. Miles Kane has worked with artists like Dan Auerbach, who helped produce his album. Here's the title track, Sunlight in the Shadows, on 91.7 KXT.

91.7 KXT, Nico Case and her boyfriends, the name of the backing band that she had before she dropped that in 2002 to just go by the solo name, Nico Case. Thanks a lot. Right before that, Andrew Bird's Make a Picture, very sweet song. I love it. And Miles Kane starting us off with Sunlight in the Shadows. Funding for KXT comes from listeners and from Theater 3 in Dallas presenting the Tony Award-winning musical Spring Awakening, music by Duncan Sheik with book and lyrics by Steven Sater, September 10th through the 27th. More details at theater3dallas.com. Next up, to close out the 2 o'clock hour, as well as my time here with you, going out with some music from Suki Waterhouse, who's coming to the Southside Ballroom October 8th. I'm Law Bell. Thanks for hanging out with me on this Thursday. Just one more day to go. And as always, remember, sometimes it's better an oops than a what if. Here's Suki Waterhouse, Back in Love on 91.7 KXT.

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Civic Blood Rush is on commercial-free KXT and St. Paul in the Broken Bones Fall Moon. They will release a small collection of music September 18th. And you best believe when we get our hands on it, my buddy Jackson will share a tune during What's New. Join him every Monday night at 7 for an hour's worth of fresh new tunes. Happy Thursday. I'm Leslie James, the iconic Etta James here. I'd rather go blind on KXT.

The Replacements can't hardly wait on 91.7 KXT. Before that, John Denver Jr. I mean, Alex Amon, California Blues. Hey, he sounds a lot like John Denver. Alex is Texas born and now lives in Brooklyn. And the legendary Etta James, I'd Rather Go Blind. Silver Sun Pickups will support the Shins and Weezer at American Airlines Center October 17th. Here's their new one, The Wreckage, on KXT.

0: Artie Strange, Ain't Nobody Making Me High on 91.7 KXT, Led Zeppelin's Boogie with Stu, and Silver Sun Pickup's latest, The Wreckage. 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

Fat Boy Slim with a great afternoon pick-me-up, the Rockefeller Skank on 91.7 KXT. The latest from Sturgill Simpson's alter ego, Johnny Blue Skies and the Dark Clouds situation. And out of Denton, Centromatic against the line. Tonight, join my friend Waffles for the Homegrown Music Show from 7 to 8. She will share brand new music from Fort Worth native Ben C. Jones and tons more. This sister trio are the daughters of, get this, Womack and Womack, the granddaughters of Sam Cooke, and the nieces of Bobby Womack. What? Here's the Womack sisters, If I Let You, It's New, on 91.7 KXT.

Mavis Staples, Human Mind on 91.7 KXT. That gem was written for and about Mavis by Hozier and Allison Russell. Her latest album features a bunch of cameos. Buddy Guy, Bonnie Raitt, Jeff Tweedy, Katie Crutchfield, MJ Lenderman, and Bon Iver's Justin Vernon. The Dandy Warhols' We Used to Be Friends, and the Womack Sisters' new one, If I Let You. Funding for KXT comes from you and from Longhorn Ballroom. Next week, Sex Pistols return featuring Steve Jones, Paul Cook, and Glenn Matlock with Frank Carter, with guest Panic Shack kicking off their North American tour on Friday, September 11th. 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Arlo Parks will play a KXT show next Wednesday at the Granada. Off her new club-influenced album, Ambiguous Desire, here's Two-Sided on KXT.

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Jenny Lewis, Joy Y'all on Commercial Free KXT, and vintage Duran Duran, Hungry Like the Wolf. Good afternoon. I'm Leslie James. The Next Till Midnight at the Nasher Show is coming up on September 18th with Yolanda Cruz and the Daydreamers, kicking things off with some cumbia, followed by Vanita Leo, bringing a combo of Tejano, R&B, and cumbia to the stage. And you can get your Harrison Ford fix, my friend, as the night wraps up with a screening of Raiders of the Lost Ark. Details can be found at kxt.org. 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

Florence and the Machine, Sympathy Magic on 91.7 KXT, Fontaine's DC, Televised Mind. How often do you hear that gem from a hero's death on the radio? That's what we love to do here at KXT. Dig a little deeper into the mix, and I'm sure my buddy Jackson will dig deep into his record collection tonight. Don't miss It Came from the Crate just after 10. And the latest from Gorillaz in the Mix, Orange County. Brandon Flowers has gone country on his first solo album in well over a decade. Here's his latest Plans on KXT.

0: That is new from Devin Gilfillian, Black Dog Rabbit Hole on 91.7 KXT. Devin is one of the nicest musicians you will ever meet. And we'll headline the Kessler next month. It's part of the KXT Presents series. Tom Petty's Refugee and the Killers frontman Brandon Flowers' new one, Plans. 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Just announced Jim Shuler and Monkey Beat with guests Jason Elmore and Hoodoo Witch on Saturday, December 26th. 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

Monrovia's latest heavy foot on commercial-free KXT, Sublime's What I Got, and out of Dallas, Mountain Natives Let in the Light. 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

My favorite British rapper, Little Sims Young on 91.7 KXT. Oh, I love that line, because I'm a little teapot, short and stout. It always gets stuck in my head. Little Sims will make her return to North Texas next month for a sold-out show supporting Gorillaz at Dickies Arena. And a duo who decided to start a band in college, and hey, it's been going well ever since. 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

featuring drummer Joel Amey sharing lead vocals with Ellie Rosell, Wolf Alice, White Horses on KXT. Earlier this summer, the UK rock band played their biggest headlining show to date in front of 45,000 fans at London's Finsbury Park. And a classic from The Cure to kick off the hour, A Forest. Happy Almost Friday, I'm Leslie James. This new standalone single from The Last Dinner Party got love for the first time during Three on Repeat. Join me every Monday afternoon at 3 for 3 Hot New Picks. Here's Big Dog on KXT.

Featuring her boy genius bandmates Julian Baker and Lucy Dacus on backing vocals, Phoebe Bridgers' Lost Boys on KXT, The Caesars' Jerk It Out. Remember that one from the Apple iPod commercial? I know the iPod doesn't exist anymore, but hey, I still have a few collecting dust. And Last Dinner Party's new one, Big Dog. Speaking of new music, get your new music fix every Monday night at 7 on What's New as Jackson shares an hour's worth of fresh new tunes. Off Mitski's new album, Nothing's About to Happen to Me, here's Where's My Phone on KXT.

0: The King Salola on commercial free KXT and Mitski's latest, Where's My Phone? I ask myself that often. 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Tickets at DallasTheaterCenter.org. Coming up right around 5:50, we will head across the pond for the UK track of the day. Hang out for one of the pioneers of British electronic music, Groove Armada, with a smash hit in celebration of its 25th anniversary. Happy Thursday. This is KXT.
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Homegrown Heroes St. Vincent Mass Seduction on 91.7 KXT. Speaking of homegrown, get a bunch of North Texas music starting at 7. 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Nirvana Dumb and one of the catchiest songs you'll hear all day, Steven Sanchez, Sweet Love. Off the first Mariachi El Bronx album in a dozen years, here's Bandoleros on 91.7 KXT.

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That is a sneak preview of their new album coming out next month. Jade Bird's and the latest from Mariachi El Bronx, Bandoleros. 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Time to head across the pond for the UK track of the day. One of the pioneers of British electronic music, Groove Armada, released a smash hit made for the dance floors 25 years ago. I'll never forget being introduced to the duo's music around that time. I was in college and saw Oasis and Travis. My friend Alyssa and I were backstage after the gig. And while we were hanging out with Liam Gallagher, I'm serious, the band's crew was listening to Groove Armada. A few years later, while my twin sister Lisa and I studied abroad in London, Groove Armada was all over the place. I didn't realize how big they were until I was over in the UK. Here's the Grammy-nominated Super Stylin' on 91.7 KXT.

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Minnie Riperton, Le Fleur on Commercial Free KXT. It still blows my mind that Minnie is Maya Rudolph's mother. Obviously, Myra is a great actress. Saturday Night Live, Bridesmaids, just to name a few. But she's also a great singer. Yeah, she has a Prince cover band that tours around the country. Bold, I know. I saw the show while living in Los Angeles, and she was fantastic, my friend. And superstar producer Danger Mouse kicked off the hour with hip-hop legend Black Thought Up. Good evening, I'm Leslie James. Irish Rockers Cardinals will make their debut in North Texas in a few weeks at Club Dada. Here's their latest Barbed Wire on 91.7 KXT.

Beck's new breakup ballad, Ride Lonesome, on 91.7 KXT, a classic from Sisters of Mercy, Black Planet. 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Tomorrow, he will share a little something from Ian Dury. And out of Cork, Ireland, Cardinals, and their latest, Barbed Wire. 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I Can Take the Sun Out of the Sky on KXT.

0: The Rolling Stones' Beast of Burden on commercial-free KXT. 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Stick around for a Grammy-winning guitar duo, and they're coming to North Texas this fall. Happy Almost Friday. 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

The latest from Iron and Wine in Your Ocean on 91.7 KXT, a Britpop classic from Elastica Connection, and out of Fort Worth, Runaway Sky, Sweet Things. Runaway Sky is the project from Simone Nicole and Taylor LaCourse. Yeah, they met at a Here Fort Worth mixer and will release their debut album this month. Grammy-winning guitar duo Rodrigo y Gabriela will headline the House of Blues on September 30th. 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

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I'm Leslie James. I'm out. Thank you for listening. Waffle is making her way into the studio, and we'll share a bunch of North Texas music with you. Hang out for the Homegrown Music Show. 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